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Sa

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O Lord, my Redeemer, how wonderful you are. 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Thank you, my God. O Lord, you cover yourself with light as with a garment. I thank you. O Lord, you have delivered my eyes from tears. You are wonderful. O my Father, I adore you. O you who live in the heavens, I exalt you. Our judge, I bow down before you. Our lawgiver, I praise you. Our Savior Jesus Christ, I worship you. Perfect Son and perfect wisdom, you are almighty. Plenteous in mercy, we love you. Preserver of the faithful, thank you. Prince of life, we praise you. Prince of peace, we lift up your holy name. Prince of kings of the earth, we worship you. Propitiation of our sins, great art thou. Provider of our needs, thank you. Pure one, how wonderful you are.